Hi, I'm Jim Zippo. I am hoping this summer isn't going to be cruel. I'm hoping for friendly, warm, and not sunburnish, if you know what I mean. Here's Toto.

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0: Berlin, you take my breath away. Another number one from Top Gun. That's when Tom Cruise fell for Kelly McGillis, who was hot then in that movie. Hi, I'm Jim Zippo. How are you? You know, times are not as great as they could be. So in some cases, some businesses are busy reorganizing. One major alcohol distributor closed all of its distribution facilities, firing 267 people. Wow. Major alcohol distributor. That is what I call really sobering news.
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4: From the National Weather Service, partly cloudy skies overnight with a low of 50 degrees. Tomorrow it'll be beautiful and sunny with a high near 74, and clear skies tomorrow night with a low around 53.
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0: Just Roll With It. That's Steve Winwood. Title track from the album of the same name. Boy, Steve does it all, man. He plays the mandolin, electric bass, saxophone, flute, drums, and percussion. Started off with Spencer Davis Group, Traffic, and Blind Faith. And now he mostly just deals with traffic, not the band. 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
1: 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I love that!

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0: Denise Williams, or as I call her, Niecy. Hey, let's hear it for the boy. Hi, Jim Zippo. You know, my wife Lori caught me sucking in my stomach while I was weighing myself on the scale, and she said, "That's not going to help." I told her, "Oh, yes, it does. Now I can see the numbers." 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
1: There's nearly 678,290,000 kids under 5 around the world. But what's so important about being 5? A lot, it turns out. Children who live to age 5 are twice as likely to reach adulthood. That's why vaccines matter so much. For 40 years, Rotary and partners have delivered vaccines globally. Like here, and even here. Impressive, right? But 12.5 million children are still totally unvaccinated. Rotary knows we can find them. Because when Rotary and Indian vaccinators looked for families at bus and train stations, used motorbikes, and trekked house to house, they lowered polio cases by 94%. See? It can be done, and the results are worth it. Let's ensure that all children grow up safe from preventable diseases.
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4: From the National Weather Service, partly cloudy skies overnight with a low of 50 degrees. Tomorrow it'll be beautiful and sunny with a high near 74, and clear skies tomorrow night with a low around 53.
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0: Foreigner, yeah, it feels just like the first time. Second, third, fourth, fifth, and 200th time. When I reach the 500th time, I'm going to start over and say, it feels like the second time.
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0: Hey, is that a compliment? If it is, thank you, EMF. Hey, I'm Jim Zippo. I recently figured something out about myself. I'm now at the age where I know more medications mentioned on The Pit than I do musical guests on Saturday Night Live. Never heard of most of them, but the meds? Oh yeah, we're tight.
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3: The U.S. Treasury quietly released its official financial report for 2025. It appears by its own numbers, the U.S. government seems insolvent. It's reported that the Treasury shows about $6 trillion in assets and over $47 trillion in liabilities. Add it all up, and it looks like the U.S. owes more than $130 trillion it doesn't have. 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

0: Eagles and that witchy woman. 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Hi, I'm Jim Zippo. 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Remember this. 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

0: One thing leads to another. I play a song, and then I chat with you briefly. Hi, Jim Zippo. How are you? 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Keeping the original cardboard box for a small appliance I bought 5 years ago is now a foundational pillar of my mental health. 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Look it. 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I might need it someday.
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12: From the National Weather Service, partly cloudy skies overnight with a low of 50 degrees. Tomorrow it'll be beautiful and sunny with a high near 74, and clear skies tomorrow night with a low around 53.
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0: Pat Benatar, Running with the Shadows of the Night. Yeah, I got a question. If you're shadow dancing and you trip over your own shadow's foot, who falls to the ground? You or your shadow?
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0: Peter Frampton showed us the way. The album Frampton Comes Alive, back in the day when his hair was long. I mean, it was really long. Crystal Gale long. Rapunzel long, if you know what I mean. These days, a little bit shorter. He could use a wig. I'm Jim Zippo. Paris Hilton and her family are vacationing in Hawaii this week. My only question is, Paris Hilton, vacationing from what?
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Kind of like the lighter, if you know what I mean, but I don't smoke or use lighters.

0: Eddie Grant, Electric Avenue, shocking song, literally. Hey, I'm Jim Zeppo. How are you? How many hot dogs have you already eaten in this summer? Yeah, summer's already started. Not technically, but I mean, you know. Americans eat 7 billion hot dogs during the summer each year. 7 billion. And all but three of the people who've eaten them have absolutely no idea what's inside of those hot dogs. 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I don't want to know.
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7: From the National Weather Service, partly cloudy skies overnight with a low of 50 degrees. Tomorrow it'll be beautiful and sunny with a high near 74, and clear skies tomorrow night with a low around 53.
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Hi, Jim Zippo. What are you doing up at this hour? Second thought, what am I doing up at this hour? Oh, I know. I'm on the jock schedule. Rosanna Arquette owes a lot to Toto. His song is about her, kind of.

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0: Go your own way. Be gone before someone drops a house on you, too, sang Lindsey Buckingham to Stevie Nicks. Yeah, kind of a bad breakup there. Fleetwood Mac. Hi, I'm Jim Zippo. I don't know about you, but to me, the sweetest sound ever is the gurgling sound the coffee maker makes when it's almost done. It's the song of my people. Music to my mouth and brain. So, do you also obsess over caffeine? I guzzle the stuff by the gallon. I might need an intervention.
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4: From the National Weather Service, sunny skies today as temperatures reach near 74 degrees. Clear and starry tonight with a low near 53. And sunny and delightful on Tuesday, but a bit breezy with a high of 72.
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0: Jukebox Hero, that is Foreigner. I'm Jim Zippo. Jukeboxes? Are there any left? It's kind of like drive-in movie theaters. Jukeboxes, they kind of vanished. They've been replaced by cell phones. And everybody's got in their face all the time.
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0: Sweet Dreams by Annie Lennox and the Eurythmics. Hi, Jim Zippo. So, what exactly is the purpose of a cat? Well, I did the math. I dug up the receipts. Here's what I found. Cats spend two-thirds of their lives sleeping. And the other third, making viral videos. They're shooting one now.
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3: The U.S. Treasury quietly released its official financial report for 2025. It appears by its own numbers, the U.S. government seems insolvent. It's reported that the Treasury shows about $6 trillion in assets and over $47 trillion in liabilities. Add it all up, and it looks like the U.S. owes

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0: Pat Benatar. Heartbreaker, I'm Jim Zippo. Hey, animal researchers say that chimpanzees can learn to play rock, paper, and scissors. Wow, that sounds like a new cable channel to me. I'm tuning in for the chimps.
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Aha, and Take On Me, and I'm Chris Kellogg. Thanks for being here. Hope you had a great weekend. What is the best kind of weekend to have? Well, I've got those details coming up in two songs.

0: 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Your friends don't like our music? 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

0: There's Club Nouveau and Lean On Me, and I'm Chris Kellogg. Thanks for listening. So what is the best kind of weekend to have? My wife and I just had this kind of weekend. 64% of adults polled said the best kind of weekend is one with no plans. I love those. We can just kind of move as we want to move or not move as we don't want to move, whatever the case may be. When they do want to get out on the weekend, people prefer something small rather than a big group, putting their ideal number at just 4 other people. That's it. Not a lot of people, not a lot of plans. It's a great weekend.
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9: 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No employee or any member of their families of the Elyria Lorraine Broadcasting Company, its advertisers and promoters of any contest are eligible. The stated parties and promotional participants are not liable for injury incurred because of any contest promotion. Limit one winner per household every 30 days. Winner has 30 days from the date of giveaway to pick their prize up. Grand prize drawings will be determined per contest. Winners agree to sign a contest release form as a condition of receiving the prize package. Winners agree to allow the use of his or her name, likeness, and or voice for additional publicity and advertising purposes for the period of 1 year from the grand prize drawing date without additional compensation. WLKR reserves the right to amend these rules at any time. All decisions of WLKR are final. Prizes may not be refunded, transferred, or exchanged. All taxes, including sales tax and federal tax, are the sole responsibility of the winner. Copies of these rules are available by sending a self-addressed stamped envelope to General Contest Rules, care of WLKR, 10327 Milan Road, US Route 250, Milan, Ohio, 44846. 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
12: From the National Weather Service, sunny skies today as temperatures reach near 74 degrees. Clear and starry tonight with a low near 53. And sunny and delightful on Tuesday, but a bit breezy with a high of 72.
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0: Fine Young Cannibals, and She Drives Me Crazy. You know, they really just had that one really big album and then just kind of disappeared, didn't they? I'm Chris Kellogg, glad to have you here. Well, there are more single adults in the U.S. than ever before. One of the reasons? Young adults are taking more time to get married. The median age for a first-time marriage is now 28 for women and 30 for men. In 1970, both men and women married in their early 20s. I know I had a couple of brothers that got married at 19. The last of my four single kids just got married a year ago, April, and sure enough, he was 31 at the time. So he definitely fits that new trend of getting married later in life.
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1: 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The stated parties and promotional participants are not liable for injury incurred because of any contest promotion. Limit one winner per household every 30 days. Winner has 30 days from the date of giveaway to pick their prize up. Grand prize drawings will be determined per contest. Winners agree to sign a contest release form as a condition of receiving the prize package. Winners agree to allow the use of his or her name, likeness, and or voice for additional publicity and advertising purposes for the period of 1 year from the grand prize drawing date without additional compensation. WLKR reserves the right to amend these rules at any time. All decisions of WLKR are final. Prizes may not be refunded, transferred, or exchanged. All taxes, including sales tax and federal tax, are the sole responsibility of the winner. Copies of these rules are available by sending a self-addressed stamped envelope to General Contest Rules, care of WLKR, 10327 Milan Road, US Route 250, Milan, Ohio, 44846. 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
4: From the National Weather Service, sunny skies today as temperatures reach near 74 degrees. Clear and starry tonight with a low near 53, and sunny and delightful on Tuesday, but a bit breezy with a high of 72.
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0: Van Halen and Why Can't This Be Love? And thanks for having us on. I'm Chris Kellogg. A lot more of your favorites coming right now.
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Michael Jackson and Beat It, and thanks for being here. If you want a more memorable vacation, you got to do this. I'll tell you what it is. Coming up in two songs.

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2: There's nearly 678,290,000 kids under 5 around the world. But what's so important about being 5? A lot, it turns out. Children who live to age 5 are twice as likely to reach adulthood. That's why vaccines matter so much. 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Like here, and even here. 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But 12.5 million children are still totally unvaccinated. 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And the results are worth it. 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
7: From the National Weather Service, sunny skies today as temperatures reach near 74 degrees. Clear and starry tonight with a low near 53. And sunny and delightful on Tuesday, but a bit breezy with a high of 72.
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0: Cheap Trick, and I want you to want me, and thanks for having us on. I'm Chris Kellogg.
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0: Chicago in old days, and I'm Chris Kellogg. It's kind of fun to go back into the 70s and see some of those video clips that are popping up on TikTok now from Chicago in their early years. Okay, here we go. You're out on a date. What's the most important thing you can do? Well, complimenting the date's appearance is number one, offering her a taste of your food, and asking a lot of questions. Those are the most important things you can do on a first date.
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Great song from Kenny Loggins and Footloose, and I'm Chris Kellogg. Are you a fan of the TV series The Four Seasons? Well, season 2 is streaming. We'll talk about it coming up in 2 songs.

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0: John Mellencamp and Hurt So Good, and I'm Chris Kellogg. Well, The Four Seasons is streaming now, season two on HBO Max. Did you see the first season? Well, a lot of people our age are fans of the show because it has an older cast, all people that we know, which is kind of cool. But I think everyone was surprised to see Steve Carell show up on season two. If you saw the first season, you know why. If you haven't seen the first season, I hopefully have not spoiled anything for you. But no weird stuff going on. It was just a flashback scene, by the way. But it definitely had people talking about it over the weekend.
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11: From the National Weather Service, sunny skies today as temperatures reach near 74 degrees. Clear and starry tonight with a low near 53. And sunny and delightful on Tuesday, but a bit breezy with a high of 72.
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0: Peter Schilling and Major Tom coming home, and thanks for listening. I'm Chris Kellogg. A lot more of your favorites coming right now.
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0: Journey and Don't Stop Believing, and we appreciate you being here. All right, who do women trust most to tell them whether or not a swimsuit looks good on them? Are you ready? Their husband. Yeah, their husband. Because these are the same guys that also answer the question, do these pants make my butt look big? And the answer is always no. Apparently, women just want to know that they look good, according to their husbands.
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There's Toto in Africa, and thanks for being here. I'm Chris Kellogg. Well, researchers decided to study newlywed couples for the first 18 months of marriage. You're not going to believe some of the things they discovered. That's coming up in two songs.

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0: There's Madonna and True Blue, and thanks for being here. I'm Chris Kellogg. So researchers decided to study newlywed couples for the first 18 months of marriage, and they found some interesting things. In particular, significant changes in personality, some good, some bad. On the good side, husbands became more conscientious and wives became less anxious. But on the not so good side, husbands became more withdrawn, and worst of all, both husbands and wives became less agreeable with each other. What, getting married gives you license to argue?
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14: From the National Weather Service, sunny skies today as temperatures reach near 74 degrees. Clear and starry tonight with a low near 53, and sunny and delightful on Tuesday, but a bit breezy with a high of 72.
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0: That's a great one from ABBA and Dancing Queen, and I'm glad you're here. I'm Chris Kellogg. A lot more of your favorites coming right now.
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0: Fleetwood Mac and Goldust Woman from the Rumours album, and I'm Chris Kellogg. Well, people really do dislike complainers, so before complaining to someone else about something, just start up your voice memo on your phone and record yourself with your complaint, and then listen back in an hour and see if it sounds like you're just a whiner. 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
2: 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Save big money at Menards. Good morning, I'm John Sutton with your local news. A fatal shooting in Sandusky on Sunday. According to the Sandusky Register, it took place on Pearl Street, with the victim pronounced dead at Firelands Regional Medical Center. The name of the victim has not yet been released. The alleged shooter is 28-year-old Tyler Cohen of Sandusky, who's been charged with murder. There's a new candidate for Huron County Commissioner. The Norwalk Reflector reports that Kevin Rasnick of Norwalk has filed to run as an independent candidate against Republican Bob Morgan. Rasnick currently works for BAS Broadcasting and is formerly the director of the Huron County Chamber of Commerce, a Monroeville Village Council member, and sports announcer and salesman at our radio stations in Milan. A woman was charged with OVI after reportedly crashing into a farm fence and then leaving the scene. The Sandusky Register says the incident took place on East Perkins Avenue in Huron Township, where the victim's bumper was found, but not the vehicle. It was later discovered at a gas station on Cleveland Road in Sandusky with the driver asleep at the wheel. She was also charged with failure to control and leaving the scene of an accident. A new principal has been named at Midview High School. Denise Abbott is returning to her alma mater to take on the top job, pending approval from the Board of Education. Abbott holds degrees from Cleveland State University, Ashland University, and Youngstown State University. Abbott has been the assistant principal at Marion Steele High School in the Amherst District for the past 4 years. In sports news, the Cleveland Guardians lost to Boston on Sunday with a score of 9-4. From the National Weather Service forecast for today, it's going to be partly sunny throughout the day with a high near 73. Tonight, mostly clear skies overnight with a low near 55. For Tuesday, it's going to be sunny throughout the day with a high near 72. 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

0: Something about you. Something about me. I'm Jenna Clay, and there's a new survey out that asks people to rank the biggest modern status symbols to show that you've really made it, like a high-end watch, a luxury handbag, the latest iPhone, an at-home sauna, a hot tub or pool, designer shoes, a walk-in closet, designer clothing, an electric vehicle, and a backyard with an outdoor kitchen. And of those 10, I have one. Yes, one.
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5: From the National Weather Service forecast for today, it's going to be partly sunny throughout the day with a high near 73 degrees. Tonight, mostly clear skies overnight with a low near 55 degrees. For Tuesday, it's going to be sunny throughout the day with a high near 72 degrees.
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0: La Bamba! I'm Jenna Clay, and we have a couple of music-related birthdays today. Alanis Morissette is 52, and rocker Ronnie Wood is 79.
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6: AP News, I'm Marcela Sanchez. AP correspondent Charles de Ledesma reports on recent attacks in the Middle East.
7: The US says it has bombed sites in Iran after Tehran shot down an American drone over the weekend. Iran's paramilitary Revolutionary Guard saying US forces had targeted a telecommunications tower. Iran then launched a strike of its own, and Kuwait says its air defences opened fire early Monday morning to intercept incoming drone and missile fire. The nominal ceasefire between Iran and the US has been repeatedly tested with such back and forth attacks, even as officials from both countries try to negotiate an end to the war. It's still not clear how close they are to a deal, and there's always the risk that an attack could derail those talks. I'm Charles de Ledesma.
6: In a social media post today, President Trump expressed optimism about the talks, saying, quote, Iran really wants to make a deal, and it will be a good one for the USA and those that are with us. In other news, a judge will decide if a key hearing for the man accused of killing Charlie Kirk will be public.
8: A Utah judge will decide whether to restrict access in parts of a July preliminary hearing and seal some exhibits in the case of the man accused of killing Charlie Kirk. Tyler Robinson's defense hopes to bar reporters and the public from parts of the July 6th through 10th proceedings. They'll feature the most significant presentation of evidence to date. Prosecutors are hoping for the death penalty if Robinson is convicted. He's charged with crimes including aggravated murder and the September 10th assassination of Kirk on a Utah college campus. Robinson has not yet entered a plea. I'm Haya Pinjwani.
6: In Colombia, Aberaldo de las Preya took the lead in the country's presidential race in the first round of voting last night. This sets up a runoff with Iván Cepeda, an ally of Colombia's outgoing president, who questioned the results of the election. This is AP News.
9: 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It's the child who can't pay attention or sit still in school, right? 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
12: From the National Weather Service forecast for today, it's going to be partly sunny throughout the day with a high near 73 degrees. Tonight, mostly clear skies overnight with a low near 55 degrees. For Tuesday, it's going to be sunny throughout the day with a high near 72 degrees.
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2: Good morning, I'm John Sutton with your local news. A fatal shooting in Sandusky on Sunday. According to the Sandusky Register, it took place on Pearl Street, with the victim pronounced dead at Firelands Regional Medical Center. The name of the victim has not yet been released. The alleged shooter is 28-year-old Tyler Cohen of Sandusky, who's been charged with murder. There's a new candidate for Huron County Commissioner. The Norwalk Reflector reports that Kevin Rasnick of Norwalk has filed to run as an independent candidate against Republican Bob Morgan. Rasnick currently works for BAS Broadcasting and is formerly the director of the Huron County Chamber of Commerce, a Monroeville Village Council member, and sports announcer and salesman at our radio stations in Milan. A woman was charged with OVI after reportedly crashing into a farm fence and then leaving the scene. The Sandusky Register says the incident took place on East Perkins Avenue in Huron Township, where the victim's bumper was found, but not the vehicle. It was later discovered at a gas station on Cleveland Road in Sandusky with the driver asleep at the wheel. She was also charged with failure to control and leaving the scene of an accident. A new principal has been named at Midview High School. Denise Abbott is returning to her alma mater to take on the top job, pending approval from the Board of Education. Abbott holds degrees from Cleveland State University, Ashland University, and Youngstown State University.

0: Abbott has been the assistant principal at Marion Steele High School in the Amherst District for the past 4 years. In sports news, the Cleveland Guardians lost to Boston on Sunday with a score of 9-4. From the National Weather Service forecast for today, it's going to be partly sunny throughout the day with a high near 73. Tonight, mostly clear skies overnight with a low near 55. For Tuesday, it's going to be sunny throughout the day with a high near 72. 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

0: or house. And this was caught at somebody's house. An Amazon delivery driver on camera in California caught dropping off a box, petting a cat, and then walking off with the cat. The cat's owner filed a police report. Cops say their investigation is ongoing. Amazon also investigating. But look, when they catch this person, I'll be judge and jury, straight to prison, solitary confinement, all of it. 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
1: From the National Weather Service forecast for today, it's going to be partly sunny throughout the day with a high near 73 degrees. Tonight, mostly clear skies overnight with a low near 55 degrees. For Tuesday, it's going to be sunny throughout the day with a high near 72 degrees.
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0: Bon Jovi on National Say Something Nice Day and Oscar the Grouch Day. Can they have the same day?
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2: AP News, I'm Marcela Sanchez. Kuwait says its air defenses opened fire earlier today to intercept incoming drones and missiles. Iran acknowledged launching a retaliatory strike after the U.S. bombed radar and drone control sites in Iran. The U.S. said that was in response to Iran shooting down an American drone over the weekend. Officials from both countries have been trying to negotiate an end to the war, but it's not clear how close they are to a deal. Meanwhile, Israel's government has ordered strikes on the southern suburbs of Beirut today, a day after Israeli troops in Lebanon captured a strategic mountain topped with a centuries-old castle. AP correspondent Charles de Ledesma reports people are now fleeing their homes after Israel ordered the strikes.
3: After the Israeli attacks warning, large numbers of people are fleeing Dahiya, causing road jams on roads leading to the suburbs where Hezbollah enjoys wide support. Omar Moud, a citizen from South Lebanon, laments the threat of further Israel attacks. This is about freedom, she says. This is about dignity. It's not about Hezbollah or any other party. This is about people's freedom to live in dignity and safety. This is what we want. Israeli strikes overnight on southern Lebanon left at least six people dead, including a Syrian citizen, in a village near the city of Labatia, the state-run national news agency says. Hezbollah says it carried out rocket and missile attacks on Sunday on northern Israel, including the largest city in the area, as well as the outskirts of Haifa. I'm Charles de Ledesma.
2: The mayor of Newark, New Jersey, imposed a nighttime curfew around an immigration detention center. This follows intense police protester clashes. Advocates say detainees began a hunger strike over the poor conditions at Delaney Hall. World shares mostly advanced today, and oil prices gained more than 3%. U.S. futures edged higher. This is AP News.
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7: From the National Weather Service forecast for today, it's going to be partly sunny throughout the day with a high near 73 degrees. Tonight, mostly clear skies overnight with a low near 55 degrees. For Tuesday, it's going to be sunny throughout the day with a high near 72 degrees.
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1: Good morning, I'm John Sutton with your local news. A fatal shooting in Sandusky on Sunday, according to the Sandusky Register, took place on Pearl Street, with the victim pronounced dead at Firelands Regional Medical Center. The name of the victim has not yet been released. The alleged shooter is 28-year-old Tyler Cohen of Sandusky, who's been charged with murder. There's a new candidate for Huron County Commissioner. The Norwalk Reflector reports that Kevin Rasnick of Norwalk has filed to run as an independent candidate against Republican Bob Morgan. Rasnick currently works for BAS Broadcasting and is formerly the director of the Huron County Chamber of Commerce, a Monroeville Village Council member, and sports announcer and salesman at our radio stations in Milan. A woman was charged with OVI after reportedly crashing into a farm fence and then leaving the scene. The Sandusky Register says the incident took place on East Perkins Avenue in Huron Township, where the victim's bumper was found, but not the vehicle. It was later discovered at a gas station on Cleveland Road in Sandusky with the driver asleep at the wheel. She was also charged with failure to control and leaving the scene of an accident. A new principal has been named at Midview High School. Denise Abbott is returning to her alma mater to take on the top job, pending approval from the Board of Education. Abbott holds degrees from Cleveland State University, Ashland University, and Youngstown State University. Abbott has been the assistant principal at Marion Steele High School in the Amherst District for the past 4 years. In sports news, the Cleveland Guardians lost to Boston on Sunday with a score of 9-4. From the National Weather Service forecast for today, it's going to be partly sunny throughout the day with a high near 73. Tonight, mostly clear skies overnight with a low near 55. For Tuesday, it's going to be sunny throughout the day with a high near 72. 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

0: Who can it be now? It's Jenna Clay, that's who. And schools are letting out and teens, you know, they get bored. But here's a list of some things you can do to start traditions with your teenager in the summer, like a summer bucket list. 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
5: 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The Milan Rotary Club is collecting used hearing aids and new hearing aid batteries. 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
16: From the National Weather Service forecast for today, it's going to be partly sunny throughout the day with a high

0: near 73 degrees. Tonight, mostly clear skies overnight with a low near 55 degrees. For Tuesday, it's going to be sunny throughout the day with a high near 72 degrees.
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0: The Commodore is on an early Monday morning, and when you hear it's all downhill from here, do you interpret that which way? 87% think it means things are getting worse. 13% say it means things are getting easier. Maybe that's why we argue so much. We just are interpreting things the opposite way.
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0: Chinese Inside launched a hunger strike over poor living conditions. At a news conference, Governor Mikey Sherrill says masked individuals attacked a barrier in a designated protest area set up by state police and were, quote, throwing projectiles.
1: As the situation intensified, additional support was needed. Because of their good, fast work, arrests were limited to 3 people. Let me be clear. Violent, chaotic clashes hurt everyone. They put the lives of both protesters and law enforcement in danger. They take the focus away from people inside Delaney Hall and their families. And they raise the temperature with ice.
0: Audio courtesy WABC-TV. The U.S. says it bombed radar and drone sites in Iran after Tehran shot down an American drone over the weekend. Iran then said it launched a strike of its own and Kuwait reported incoming fire. AP correspondent Haya Panjwani reports on the ongoing Kennedy Center conflict for the Trump administration.
2: President Donald Trump is fuming about a court ruling that blocked his renovation plans for the Kennedy Center in Washington. In a social media post, he's branding the federal judge who issued the ruling as an anti-Trump hater. The Republican president is predicting that the nation's premier performing arts center he wanted to close for a 2-year overhaul will soon be closed, probably never to open again. In a post on his Truth Social platform, Trump's post continued to make the case for the project, but didn't clarify whether he'll keep defending the work in court. Haya Panjwani, Washington.
0: More on this story at apnews.com. This is AP News.
3: Human trafficking is happening in Ohio. Our state ranks among the top 10 in the nation for reported cases. We must do better. And as governor, Vivek Ramaswamy will protect Ohioans and deliver justice for victims.
4: Human traffickers are predators who should be behind bars for decades. Teresa Flores knows that more than anyone, and together we're fighting to end this crisis.
5: As a child, I was forced into sex slavery. 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That's why I'm supporting Vivek Ramaswamy. Because Vivek gave survivors like me a voice.
3: Ramaswamy served as an executive producer on a film that shined a light on human trafficking. And he has been a staunch advocate for using every means possible to raise awareness and end this crime.
5: As governor, Vivek will lock up human traffickers, protect our children, and deliver justice. Let's end this evil for good with Vivek Ramaswamy.
3: Vivek Ramaswamy for governor.
6: Paid for by Vivek Ramaswamy and Rob McCauley for Ohio.
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9: From the National Weather Service forecast for today, it's going to be partly sunny throughout the day with a high near 73 degrees. Tonight, mostly clear skies overnight with a low near 55 degrees. For Tuesday, it's going to be sunny throughout the day with a high near 72 degrees.
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0: way, way back in the closet here. Ouch. Whoa. We're digging out these. This will be great. 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

0: It's the Stones' Harlem Shuffle. That is your lost classic. I'm Jenna Clay, and of course that features Ronnie Wood, who does turn 79 today. And according to him, that song was incredibly easy to record, requiring only two takes to nail down the rhythm and groove. Also, the music video was a massive milestone. It was one of the first to blend live action and animation, and that animation was done by the guy who went on to create the Ren and Stimpy show. 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
1: From the National Weather Service forecast for today, it's going to be partly sunny throughout the day with a high near 73 degrees. Tonight, mostly clear skies overnight with a low near 55 degrees. For Tuesday, it's going to be sunny throughout the day with a high near 72 degrees.
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0: Prince on a Monday morning and National Dinosaur Day, National Say Something Nice Day, Go Barefoot Day, one of my favorites, National Pen Pal Day. Do we still do that? Maybe through social media. And Oscar the Grouch Day.
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13: From the National Weather Service forecast for today, it's going to be partly sunny throughout the day with a high near 73 degrees. Tonight, mostly clear skies overnight with a low near 55 degrees. For Tuesday, it's going to be sunny throughout the day with a high near 72 degrees.
14: 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They're very unusual.
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Well, happy Monday and first day of June. Thank you for the applause. I do appreciate it. Let's make it a great day. And coming up in just a few minutes with Jay Coffey, got a couple of things you might want to know, including news about Frankie Valli.

0: Well, we were enjoying the very first summer of the brand new decade of the 1980s, and Billy Joel would release off his album Glass Houses. Don't ask me why. Jay Coffey, got a couple of things you might want to know. Well, Frankie Valli has canceled the remainder of the Four Seasons 2026 farewell concert tour to focus on his health. Little Big Town's 12th studio album, It's a Dying Art, drops in August. Kelsey Findler is 1 week into her quest to become the youngest woman to row unassisted from California to Hawaii. And Ronnie Wood of the Stones turned 79 today. Happy birthday, Ronnie.
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10: From the National Weather Service forecast for today, it's going to be partly sunny throughout the day with a high near 73 degrees. Tonight, mostly clear skies overnight with a low near 55 degrees. For Tuesday, it's going to be sunny throughout the day with a high near 72 degrees.
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0: Hot Summertime 1989 Rock and Roll from Tom Petty. That would be the second single to come off his first solo album, Full Moon Fever, and Running Down a Dream.
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8: From the National Weather Service forecast for today, it's going to be partly sunny throughout the day with a high near 73 degrees. Tonight, mostly clear skies overnight with a low near 55 degrees. For Tuesday, it's going to be sunny throughout the day with a high near 72 degrees.
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0: Well, it is Monday and the first day of June, so you might want to shake your booty. Casey and the Sunshine Band out of 1976. Jay Coffey with a great tip for today. Try to get at least 6 hours of sleep each night. You're going to live longer. You know, studies find sleeping less than 6 hours a night increases the risk of premature death by like 12%. Now, poor sleep also has a connection to other serious medical conditions, including obesity, heart disease, and diabetes. I really have to get more Z's at night.
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0: Let's groove. That should be our theme song for today. A little Earth, Wind, and Fire out of 1981. Jay Coffey, so let's bust a couple of summertime myths. First of all, wait a half hour after eating before going back into the pool. This is false. 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
5: From the National Weather Service forecast for today, it's going to be partly sunny throughout the day with a high near 73 degrees. Tonight, mostly clear skies overnight with a low near 55 degrees. For Tuesday, it's going to be sunny throughout the day with a high near 72 degrees.
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0: Rick Springfield, he would score himself a Grammy Award for his awesome performance on his big breakout hit and Jesse's Girl.
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0: No Doubt's Just a Girl, that would actually be the very first song that Gwen Stefani would write without the assistance of her brother Eric. Jay Coffey, so HBO has released the official trailer for the third season of the original drama series House of the Dragon, which will debut Sunday, June 21st on HBO and then be available to stream on HBO Max. Now, the 8-episode season will debut new episodes weekly leading up to the season finale on August the 9th. Today's Daily Double Play artist is ranked 48th on the list of the all-time top artists on the Billboard Hot 100.
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10: From the National Weather Service forecast for today, it's going to be partly sunny throughout the day with a high near 73 degrees. Tonight, mostly clear skies overnight with a low near 55 degrees. For Tuesday, it's going to be sunny throughout the day with a high near 72 degrees.
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2: Good afternoon, I'm Josh Bowman. A fatal shooting in Sandusky on Sunday. According to the Sandusky Register, it took place on Pearl Street, with the victim pronounced dead at Firelands Regional Medical Center. The name of the victim has not yet been released. The alleged shooter is 28-year-old Tyler Cohen of Sandusky, who's been charged with murder. There's a new candidate for Huron County Commissioner. The Norwalk Reflector reports that Kevin Rasnick of Norwalk has filed to run as an independent candidate against Republican Bob Morgan. Rasnick currently works for BAS Broadcasting and is formerly the director of the Huron County Chamber of Commerce, a Monroeville Village Council member, and sports announcer and salesman at our radio stations here in Milan. Governor Mike DeWine has announced $26.9 million in grants to expand access to safe, affordable housing.

0: housing in 57 counties across Ohio. Among those, the city of Clyde will receive a $602,000 grant for the rehabilitation or construction of six homes. A woman was charged with OVI after reportedly crashing into a farm fence in Huron Township on Sunday and then leaving the scene. The Sandusky Register says that the incident took place on East Perkins Avenue, where the vehicle's bumper was found, but not the vehicle. It was later discovered at a gas station on Cleveland Road in Sandusky, with the driver asleep at the wheel. She was also charged with failure to control and leaving the scene of an accident. In sports, Cleveland Guardians, coming off a loss yesterday against the Boston Red Sox 9-4, are off today. They're back in action tomorrow night at the New York Yankees at 7:05. Weather, partly sunny, a high of 73 today. Mostly clear, a low tonight of 55. I'm Josh Bowman, 92.9 Local News.
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0: From England is Def Leppard, the very first single to come off their album Pyromania, and a little photograph. Jay Coffey with some things miserable people do almost every morning that make them unhappy all day. Now, first of all, they scroll on their phone from bed. They skip breakfast. They start work right away. They drink coffee before water. They hit the snooze button multiple times. They avoid natural light, and they focus on what they're worried about. Apparently, I've got a few adjustments to make in my morning routine.
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18: From the National Weather Service forecast for today, it's going to be partly sunny throughout the day with a high near 73 degrees. Tonight, mostly clear skies overnight with a low near 55 degrees. For Tuesday, it's going to be sunny throughout the day with a high near 72 degrees.
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0: Off the Wall. Now, the song was not written by Michael, and it was actually first offered to Karen Carpenter, who turned it down, but Michael turned Off the Wall into a big hit.
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0: region of Serena. And technically in the world, I'm still super young. So I want to like have a little bit of a life while I'm still walking.
1: The WTA tournament announced the 23-time Grand Slam singles champion will play doubles at the upcoming Queen's Club Grass Court tournament in London. Tina Peters, the former clerk convicted of taking part in a scheme to chase election conspiracy theories, was released from prison. President Trump successfully pressured Colorado's Democratic governor, Jared Polis, to commute her sentence. Two clear leaders have emerged in California's race for governor tomorrow.
2: California has a top two primary format where all candidates run on the same ballot. That has complicated the governor's race because the number of well-known Democrats running threatens to split the vote. But political analyst Melissa Michelson says it seems that's not going to happen this time.
3: Polls suggest that Javier Becerra has pulled far away from the rest of the field, including Tom Steyer. And on the Republican side, it looks like Steve Hilton is continuing to pull away from Chad Bianco.
2: Voters also decide state and local contests, including L.A. mayor, where incumbent Democrat Karen Bass has several challengers, including former reality star Republican Spencer Pratt. I'm Julie Walker.
1: Congo confirmed close to 300 Ebola cases in its growing outbreak. The WHO's Dr. Tedros Adhanom Ghebreyesus is in Congo.
4: Ebola, caused by the Bundibugyo virus, can be survived with good medical care.
1: This is AP News.
5: There's nearly 678,290,000 kids under five around the world. But what's so important about being five? A lot, it turns out. Children who live to age five are twice as likely to reach adulthood. That's why vaccines matter so much. For 40 years, Rotary and partners have delivered vaccines globally. Like here, and even here. Impressive, right? But 12.5 million children are still totally unvaccinated. Rotary knows we can find them. Because when Rotary and Indian vaccinators looked for families at bus and train stations, used motorbikes, and trekked house to house, they lowered polio cases by 94%. See? It can be done. And the results are worth it. Let's ensure that all children grow up safe from preventable diseases.
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8: From the National Weather Service forecast for today, it's going to be partly sunny throughout the day with a high near 73 degrees. Tonight, mostly clear skies overnight with a low near 55 degrees. For Tuesday, it's going to be sunny throughout the day with a high near 72 degrees.
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0: England's Heatwave scoring their biggest hit in the U.S. as we do some boogie nights. Hey, it's Jay Coffey. Did you know 1 in 4 women admit they have cried at a salon? Families are most likely to eat dinner together on Wednesday. 47% of people take extra vitamin C in order to avoid getting the flu. A stack of $1,000 bills to make $1 million would be 4 inches tall. And the cheeseburger was invented in 1926 at a restaurant called The Right Spot in Pasadena.
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12: From the National Weather Service forecast for today, it's going to be partly sunny throughout the day with a high near 73 degrees. Tonight, mostly clear skies overnight with a low near 55 degrees. For Tuesday, it's going to be sunny throughout the day with a high near 72 degrees.
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0: That was the lead single to come off his first solo album, Face Value, coming out in early 1981. 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
12: From the National Weather Service forecast for today, it's going to be partly sunny throughout the day with a high near 73 degrees. Tonight, mostly clear skies overnight with a low near 55 degrees. For Tuesday, it's going to be sunny throughout the day with a high near 72 degrees.
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11: From the National Weather Service forecast for today, it's going to be partly sunny throughout the day with a high near 73 degrees. Tonight, mostly clear skies overnight with a low near 55 degrees. For Tuesday, it's going to be sunny throughout the day with a high near 72 degrees.
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0: Tommy Heath taking care of the lead vocals on Tommy Two Tone's Big One Hit Wonder, 867-5309, Jenny.
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0: From the movie Fame, of course, it would go on to score an Academy Award and Golden Globe Award for Best Original Song, and Irene Cara doing a most excellent job on the lead vocals. Jay Coffey, so NBC unveiled the trailer for the highly anticipated landmark docuseries, Surviving Earth. Now, that's going to premiere on Thursday, June the 11th, and the show's going to transport us back 450 million years by exploring how life on Earth endured and ultimately flourished through the planet's most catastrophic events. Coming to NBC, Surviving Earth, Thursday, June the 11th.
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0: 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A grand slam for Angel Martinez.
1: A swing and a high fly ball deep left field. Marsh is back. Track wall gone! A pinch hit home run by Kyle Manzardo.
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8: From the National Weather Service forecast for today, it's going to be partly sunny throughout the day with a high near 73 degrees. Tonight, mostly clear skies overnight with a low near 55 degrees. For Tuesday, it's going to be sunny throughout the day with a high near 72 degrees.
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1: Denny Hamlin continues to cement himself as the Concrete King after finally getting a win at Nashville Super Speedway. I'm David Stiles. This is PRN's Garage Pass.
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1: Denny Hamlin entered Sunday's race at Nashville Super Speedway, having led 344 laps in 5 starts. However, no wins at this venue. And Denny didn't make it easy on himself from the get-go as he jumped the start of the race and had to serve a pass-through penalty. After fighting back all night, a late caution brought out from a failed right front brake rotor on the machine of Chris Buescher gave us a 4-lap dash to the end, where Hamlin prevailed over teammates Christopher Bell and Chase Briscoe. Here is PRN's Wendy Venturini with Denny Hamlin in victory lane.
3: Take us back through that restart, Denny, and talk us through how tough that was on those 1-2-3 with Joe Gibbs Racing.
4: You know, I got positioned because the 20, you know, washed up a little bit there in the first corner, you know, trying to clear the 19. So that allowed me to get positioned on the inside, and there, from there on, I'm trying to clear them, trying to side draft them. And then we go into turn one on the last lap, and I typically in these situations just overdrive the corner and then miss it. But I said, you know, I'm just going to roll the bottom, and the 20 just drove in so deep that it allowed me to clear, and that was it.
3: You've had so many emotional wins lately. How special is this one at Nashville this evening?
4: It's just unexpected. We've had the best car so many times this year and haven't won. Definitely did not have the best car today. The 20 had the class of the field. Man, it feels good to win one that you didn't think you were going to win.
3: Congratulations. Can you play this guitar?
4: Absolutely not.
1: Congratulations to Denny Hamlin on career win number 62. This is PRN's Garage Pass.
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0: ZZ Top doing Licks. It's John Summers. One of the more controversial shows on TV is called Euphoria. Zendaya and Sydney Sweeney and, controversial for many reasons. Well, here's the kind of rub on it. Season 3, right? The end of Season 3. One of the gossip blogs, will go unmentioned, but whose name begins with T and ends with Z, has told everybody how it ends. You know, not even saying spoiler alert. I mean, and everybody in the comments section, that's all they talk about. How could you do this? I haven't seen the ending. You've told me how it ends. And I guess that's a good question. 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
6: From the National Weather Service, forecast for tonight, mostly clear skies overnight with a low near 55 degrees. For Tuesday, it's going to be sunny throughout the day with a high near 72 degrees. And then for our Tuesday night, mostly clear skies overnight with a low near 54.
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0: Daryl Hall and John Oates are doing the Maneater song. If you've ever seen them live, that's the one they kick off the show with. Most artists wait till the end to do their biggest hit. 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

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It's like 10,000 spoons when all you need is a knife. It's meeting the man of my dreams and then meeting his beautiful wife. And isn't it ironic?

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11: From the National Weather Service forecast for tonight, mostly clear skies overnight with a low near 55 degrees. For Tuesday, it's going to be sunny throughout the day with a high near 72 degrees. And then for our Tuesday night, mostly clear skies overnight with a low near 54.
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2: Good afternoon, I'm Josh Bowman. A fatal shooting in Sandusky on Sunday. According to the Sandusky Register, it took place on Pearl Street, with the victim pronounced dead at Firelands Regional Medical Center. The name of the victim has not yet been released. The alleged shooter is 28-year-old Tyler Cohen of Sandusky, who's been charged with murder. There's a new candidate for Huron County Commissioner. The Norwalk Reflector reports that Kevin Rasnick of Norwalk has filed to run as an independent candidate against Republican Bob Morgan. Rasnick currently works for BAS Broadcasting and is formerly the director of the Huron County Chamber of Commerce, a Monroeville Village Council member, and sports announcer and salesman at our radio stations here in Milan. Governor Mike DeWine has announced $26.9 million in grants to expand access to safe, affordable housing in 57 counties across Ohio. Among those, the city of Clyde will receive a $602,000 grant for the rehabilitation or construction of six homes. A woman was charged with OBI after reportedly crashing into a farm fence in Huron Township on Sunday and then leaving the scene. The Sandusky Register says that the incident took place on East Perkins Avenue, where the vehicle's bumper was found, but not the vehicle. It was later discovered at a gas station on Cleveland Road in Sandusky, with the driver asleep at the wheel. She was also charged with failure to control and leaving the scene of an accident. In sports, Cleveland Guardians coming off a loss yesterday against the Boston Red Sox 9-4. Are off today. They're back in action tomorrow night at the New York Yankees at 7:05. Weather, partly sunny, a high of 73 today. Mostly clear, a low tonight of 55. I'm Josh Bowman, 92.9 Local News.
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0: Today's Lost Classic, Gregory Abbott and Shake You Down. This time of year, 1986, August-ish or so, you know, it was huge. And I'll tell you, it was so big, he could never duplicate the success ever again, at least not on the charts. But he was and is continuing to be active in the music world, and he's a fine musician otherwise. Once married to singer Freda Payne, who did Band of Gold back in the day. Shake You Down, Gregory Abbott from 1986, today's Lost Classic. 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
6: From the National Weather Service, forecast for tonight, mostly clear skies overnight with a low near 55 degrees. For Tuesday, it's going to be sunny throughout the day with a high near 72 degrees. And then for our Tuesday night, mostly clear skies overnight with a low near 54.
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0: All Through the Night. Very soothing there. It's Cyndi Lauper, and I'm John Summers. I got a question for you. What do you think about your college degree? Was that a good choice? Well, more than half of working professionals report some level of regret about their college degree. 29%, in fact, regret it entirely. Financial strain, the main issue there. One in five degree holders says their diploma just wasn't worth it.
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11: AP News. I'm Ed Donahue. President Trump says Israel and Hezbollah agreed to dial back on fighting.
12: On social media, the president says he spoke with Israeli leader Benjamin Netanyahu and communicated with Hezbollah through mediators. He says the two sides agreed they will not attack each other. His post came after Netanyahu's government ordered attacks in Beirut's southern suburbs. The ongoing fighting is a major obstacle in an emerging deal to extend the Iran war ceasefire. Tehran's foreign ministry says a ceasefire in Lebanon is an inseparable part of ending the war. Sagar Meghani, Washington.
11: A divided panel of appeals court judges is ruling a Trump administration policy illegally banned transgender troops from military service. Tyler Robinson, the man in Utah accused of killing conservative activist Charlie Kirk, lost an attempt to restrict access to parts of his preliminary hearing next month. This is Judge Tony Graff.
13: The motion does not identify with sufficient specificity that the evidence, if presented in a public proceeding, would create a realistic likelihood of prejudice to defendants' right to a fair trial.
11: Prosecutors will seek the death penalty if Robinson is convicted. He's charged with crimes including aggravated murder in the September assassination of Kirk on a Utah college campus. Former Colorado elections clerk and conspiracy theorist Tina Peters has been released from state prison. She served less than a quarter of her 9-year sentence for her role in a scheme to copy her county's election system. Democratic Governor Jared Polis commuted her sentence last month after pressure from President Trump. The State Department is drastically slashing the number of embassies in Africa that can process visas. It's a blockbuster. The Cleveland Browns are trading two-time AP NFL Defensive Player of the Year Myles Garrett to the LA Rams. This is AP News.
14: You guys just didn't want it bad enough. That should have been an easy win. 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You gotta hustle. 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
15: 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That my worth isn't determined by my performance. That even on my worst day, I am worthy. That you see me learning, growing, and doing my best. And that is enough.

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3: From the National Weather Service forecast for tonight, mostly clear skies overnight with a low near 55 degrees. For Tuesday, it's going to be sunny throughout the day with a high near 72 degrees. And then for our Tuesday night, mostly clear skies overnight with a low near 54.
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3: Good afternoon, I'm Josh Bowman. A fatal shooting in Sandusky on Sunday. According to the Sandusky Register, it took place on Pearl Street, with the victim pronounced dead at Firelands Regional Medical Center. The name of the victim has not yet been released. The alleged shooter is 28-year-old Tyler Cohen of Sandusky, who's been charged with murder. There's a new candidate for Huron County Commissioner. The Norwalk Reflector reports that Kevin Rasnick of Norwalk has filed to run as an independent candidate against Republican Bob Morgan. Rasnick currently works for BAS Broadcasting and is formerly the director of the Huron County Chamber of Commerce, a Monroeville Village Council member, and sports announcer and salesman at our radio stations here in Milan. Governor Mike DeWine has announced $26.9 million in grants to expand access to safe, affordable housing in 57 counties across Ohio. Among those, the city of Clyde will receive a $602,000 grant for the rehabilitation or construction of six homes. A woman was charged with OBI after reportedly crashing into a farm fence in Huron Township on Sunday and then leaving the scene. The Sandusky Register says that the incident took place on East Perkins Avenue, where the vehicle's bumper was found, but not the vehicle. It was later discovered at a gas station on Cleveland Road in Sandusky, with the driver asleep at the wheel. She was also charged with failure to control and leaving the scene of an accident. In sports, Cleveland Guardians coming off a loss yesterday against the Boston Red Sox 9-4. Are off today. They're back in action tomorrow night at the New York Yankees at 7:05. Weather, partly sunny, a high of 73 today. Mostly clear, a low tonight of 55. I'm Josh Bowman, 92.9 Local News.
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0: Billy Joel's Uptown Girl song, and it's John Summers. Brad Pitt apparently is not down in the dumps about his son dropping the Pitt name from his own name. In fact, Brad Pitt is, was in Paris last night with his girlfriend, Inez de Ramon, dining at an exclusive Paris restaurant after a Red Hot Chili Peppers concert. 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
7: From the National Weather Service, forecast for tonight, mostly clear skies overnight with a low near 55 degrees. For Tuesday, it's going to be sunny throughout the day with a high near 72 degrees. And then for our Tuesday night, mostly clear skies overnight with a low near 54.
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0: Human League and Don't You Want Me, baby, and they're about to go on tour. 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

0: Just say Alanis. 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It's and you automatically think, oh, Morissette. Yeah. Head over feet. John Summers here and spending time watching birds. 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They scanned adults' brains and they were asked to identify bird species from photos. They found people with more bird watching experience had better memories.
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10: AP News, I'm Ben Thomas. Last week, President Trump said the outlines of a deal to extend the ceasefire in the Iran war had been largely negotiated. But John Gambrell reports the U.S. bombing of radar and drone sites in Iran and Tehran's retaliation might suggest otherwise.
11: Iran's paramilitary Revolutionary Guard said that it launched an attack in retaliation that appears to have been a ballistic missile launch targeting Kuwait. People in Kuwait woke up to the sound of missile alert sirens today. It's not clear if there was any damage there, but Kuwait has been targeted repeatedly. All this is coming as negotiations between Iran and the United States appear at a stalemate. President Trump went online today and said that things would work out, but we've also heard from Iran's foreign ministry spokesperson who insists that these talks are continuing in a level of mistrust, just showing the gaps between them over issues like sanctions relief, Iran's nuclear program, and the future of the Israel-Hezbollah war that is grinding on today and threatening to drag the Middle East back again into a wider war.
10: President Trump's now saying Israel and Hezbollah have agreed to dial back fighting after he spoke with Israeli Prime Minister Benjamin Netanyahu and communicated with the militant group through mediators. Oil prices rose again today, Brent crude climbing 4.2% to settle just below $95 per barrel. Still, U.S. gasoline prices have been easing somewhat. AAA puts the nationwide average for a gallon of gas just above $4.32. A week ago, it was above $4.50. The renewed rise for oil didn't appear to trouble Wall Street too much. The S&P added 0.3% to its all-time high set Friday, while the Nasdaq added 0.4% to its own record high. The Dow rose 46 points. That's less than a tenth of a percent. In football news, sources tell AP the Cleveland Browns are trading Myles Garrett to the LA Rams. The Browns getting linebacker Jarrett Verse in draft picks. This is AP News.
12: In January of 2017, I was diagnosed with acute lymphoblastic leukemia.
13: And within 24 hours of that diagnosis, we found ourselves here in Memphis at St. Jude. 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
2: From the National Weather Service forecast for tonight, mostly clear skies overnight with a low near 55 degrees. For Tuesday, it's going to be sunny throughout the day with a high near 72 degrees. And then for our Tuesday night, mostly clear skies overnight with a low near 54.
3: I mean, as I say, they are original 1970s. 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

0: see. 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
1: From the National Weather Service forecast for tonight, mostly clear skies overnight with a low near 55 degrees. For Tuesday, it's going to be sunny throughout the day with a high near 72 degrees. And then for our Tuesday night, mostly clear skies overnight with a low near 54.
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0: Oh, yeah, you were hoping for money, weren't you?
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0: Heart in My Heart got Quarter Flash and John Summers. Big news. She's back. Who am I talking about? Serena Williams. Her retirement from tennis did not last long. She's a 39-time Grand Slam winner in singles and doubles. And she just announced she's coming back. And she says, yeah, I guess everybody's heard the news. She said, I got to change my number. We'll see how that works out. She's got a big endorsement, too. Maybe there's something to do with it. I don't know. 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
4: From the National Weather Service forecast for tonight, mostly clear skies overnight with a low near 55 degrees. For Tuesday, it's going to be sunny throughout the day with a high near 72 degrees. And then for our Tuesday night, mostly clear skies overnight with a low near 54.
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0: song of the summertime in 1979. 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

0: Mr. Big, to be with you. Great singing there. That's John Summers. Now, if you think having plastic surgery is going to make you more attractive, wrong. A facelift or eye lift may make you look slightly younger, but not any more attractive. They studied this. Yeah, patients who'd had facial cosmetic surgery were rated as looking 3 years younger on average than they did before the operation. However, they were not rated as being any more attractive.
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0: Burn, baby, burn. Disco Inferno from the Tramps and Saturday Night Fever. And this is John Summers. Which wedding traditions should stay and which should go? 80% of the public thinks that the tradition of a best man should be preserved. 77% like the tradition of the bride throwing her bouquet. At the other end of the scale, 22% say the bride's family should be responsible for paying for the wedding. And only 33% say the brides should still promise to obey their husbands.
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